0: Kaolin, Kaolin, Kaolin.
1: Écoutez-vous.
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1: 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It's a kind of sophisticated machine. 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

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The rich have got their channels in the bedrooms of the poor, and there's a mighty judgment coming.

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Because it occurs to me now that what you're singing is the answer to the riddle, to the great riddle of suffering.

0: 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We just want to dance.
1: 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Unfortunately, that's a hit.
2: You don't even know what I'm saying.